I do not like birds. They scare me. Like, scare me, okay? And the other day when I got to work, I pulled into the parking lot. There was a gaggle of geese. There were wild turkeys running around on the grass, and there were crows flying all over the place. And I was just like, oh, heck no, not today.

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0: 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I don't know how else I can underscore this. Like, you just have to go to the website.
1: Yep.
0: You have to do one thing.
1: Yes.
0: Which is follow us on Instagram.
2: Beep, boop. Click the button.
0: You beep,
2: so
0: boop,
2: easy.
0: Click the button.
2: It's so easy.
0: Thank you, Audrey. I'm just really mailing today's show.
1: I saw the coffee.
0: But yeah, I feel a little frustrated with Audrey. I'm like, I don't know how else to shake someone in their car and be like,
1: yeah,
0: you have a trip waiting for you.
1: I mean, we went horseback riding on the beach, zip lining, cliff jumping.
0: We ate sushi. So much sushi.
2: So much sushi.
0: That sounded very scripted. a 4-day, 3-night all-inclusive stay at any Sandals or Beaches Resort. It's all brought to you by Jamaica Tourist Board and, of course, XYZ with Eric Zachary. Right now, go to
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0: I find this very cool and a awesome shine, awesome sign of mutual respect for one's career.
1: Yeah.
0: Jimmy Kimmel said that he will not be airing a new episode. He's opting to put up a rerun. He probably wouldn't even do that if he wasn't contractually required.
2: Sure.
0: Mm-hmm. Of his show for Colbert's final show.
1: Yeah. So cool. Stephen Colbert's final show is on Thursday, May 21st. On CBS, Jimmy Kimmel will not be airing his show. He did the same thing back in 2015 with Letterman.
2: Mm-hmm. Oh, nice. Okay.
1: Because he was just like a big role model for him. But it's kind of cool because Stephen Colbert is just kind of like a peer to him.
2: Yeah.
1: Too.
2: Yeah.
1: So yeah, that's going to be gone. All eyes on Stephen Colbert. Don't go to Jimmy Kimmel because he won't be there.
0: Yeah. Well, yeah. It's just, I mean, there's been a lot of controversy around Colbert leaving. Yeah. CBS canceled his show, even though his show was doing great in the ratings.
1: Yes. Yeah.
0: There's a lot of
2: speculation
0: that it was because of a certain administration that didn't love his show,
2: yeah,
0: and whatever it may be. But yeah, it's coming to an end. He's going on to his next chapter regardless. He seems to be in good spirits. And it's very cool for, again, the mutual sign of respect here. Jimmy Kimmel, Stephen Colbert, Fallon, all those guys are friends. They were all on a podcast together during COVID where they were talking, or not during COVID, it was during the writer's strike.
2: Yes.
1: Yeah.
0: And they were talking about like their different experiences in late night. So I think it's really cool that we're kind of past late night wars.
2: Right.
1: Yeah.
0: And instead, it's like, hey, let's prop up our counterparts.
1: For sure.
2: Homies, for sure. So.
0: Last episode of Stephen Colbert, The Late Show, next Thursday, May 21st, and Kimmel will be rerunning a show. So watch Colbert, not Kimmel.
2: Yes.
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0: You deserve a break, you know, to get away from it all.
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1: Imagine jetting off to Jamaica.
0: Say it.
1: Jamaica.
0: Yeah, Audrey. Jamaica. It's beaches, it's mountains, lively, yet laid back. It's luxurious and adventurous, and it's a vibe. It's a vacation.
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0: I don't have an issue with cheese at all.
1: No.
0: But I don't also like look at this and be like, oh man, like I need this in my life. Like,
1: I mean, you, I feel like you would have one and that it's your new go-to like drunk.
2: I feel like it'd be so good.
0: If I did it, it would be my thing for a week and then I would never be able to have it anymore.
1: Sure.
0: Yeah. Remember the quesarito incident?
1: Yeah,
0: Jordan?
1: Yes, I do. There was something we don't talk about.
0: A secret menu item at Chipotle. You could order a quesarito and then make a quesadilla and then wrap it as the tortilla the burrito. And I used to get extra cheese.
2: Oh,
1: yeah. It was a lot. It was intense.
0: Don't do that. Yeah, but the triple pizza with curry is available in Japan at Pizza Hut.

0: XYZ with their exact read. Mom's hot take is coming up on the way. My mom joining the show to provide, honestly, just updates on her life.
1: Everybody's life my age.
0: Everybody's life your age.
2: You've got them on. You got
1: bring
2: them
1: on, people. I'll talk about them. Yep, okay. Absolutely.
0: Okay. Specifically, you're taking a hip-hop dance class.
1: Yes. I started taking... I'm a dancer at heart. I mean, I haven't done it for a very long time, but I love the art of dance. Okay. So I sought out a
0: trapeze
1: dance class.
0: Artist at heart. What does that
2: right,
0: mean?
2: Like, right, exactly.
0: You just name things that you're... That, I mean,
1: yeah,
0: you are
1: can.
0: A dancer, but you're kind of... Okay, selling yourself short,
1: well,
0: I feel like.
1: Well, you may know Jordan is quizzing me about, is it a legit dance class? So we're going to talk about that.
0: I think he has very legitimate concerns.
1: Exactly.
0: Yeah. All right. My mom's taking a hip hop dance class, and we won't name your exact age unless you want to share it, but you're over 50.
1: And this I'm is, over 60.
0: Well, okay. I didn't want to be the one to volunteer the information, and it's a class that otherwise is taken by teens, and my mom's like, let me jump in. Let me get my hip and hop it on.
2: I hated that. But
1: hip to the hop to the hippity
2: I hate
1: hip
2: this
1: hop.
2: Too.
0: That's not how that goes. All right, Mom's Hot Takes coming up next.

0: XYZ with Eric Zachary. It's Thursday, our first Thursday throwback from the new studios.
1: All right.
2: Yeah.
0: Which, like, we're still in temporary, like, setup mode. So, like, Jordan's kind of behind me right now.
1: I am.
2: Yeah.
1: Looking over your shoulder.
0: Yeah. Audrey's across the room right now.
2: I feel like I'm enjoying my little spot here. I'm standing up.
0: She's pretending she's DJing right now.
2: Uh-huh. Well, I feel like I'd be good at it.
1: Well, you kind of are DJing.
2: Oh, my God, I
1: throwback.
2: Am.
1: Yeah, you pick the songs.
2: I literally am.
1: Yeah.
2: This is perfect.
0: I love that you have headphones on, and instead you still, like, did the thing that every girl does when they want to pretend to, like,
1: DJ, put the ear up against.
0: DJ, that Wicca Wicca thing?
1: Yeah.
2: Eric, listen.
0: XYZ throwback, three songs that all came out in the same year. We just got to figure out what year that was. It's coming up next.

0: XYZ Throwback. It's all brought to you by Progressive Insurance. It's exactly that. Three throwback songs. We just got to figure out what year they came out.
1: Harder than it sounds.
0: All of them came out in the same year. Audrey selected the songs. Jordan and I going head to head. Let's just jump right into it. XYZ Throwback song number one.
1: Oh, Phoenix?
2: Yeah.
1: Now, Litsomania.
2: How do you feel?
3: What is it? I feel awful. Man. What is this?
1: This is Litsomania by Phoenix. It's a great song. It's a throwback. I've got a general idea.
2: I didn't realize that it came out this year, which is why I threw it in there, because I was like, I would never know that.
1: I need a second song, but I'm honing in.
2: Okay.
0: I have no idea. Song number two. 1, 2, 3, Pitbull.
1: Okay.
0: I know you want me, want me. I know I want you, want you. 2008, lock it in.
1: Ooh.
2: Okay, confident. Very confident.
0: I like that. 2008, lock it in.
2: Okay, right. Jordan, do you want to lock anything in yet?
1: No, I'm gonna just listen to the third song.
2: Okay.
1: Yeah, let's listen.
2: Are you ready to hear it?
1: Yes.
2: Okay.
0: Katy Perry was still good.
2: Yeah. No, this I gotta throw some old Katy in there because she's been stressed me out recently.
1: Yeah. All right, so. I'm gonna go 09. Okay. Locking it in.
0: It's okay. Definitely 08.
1: Okay.
0: What year did these three songs come out?
2: 2009.
1: Let's go, baby.
0: That's upsetting.
1: Yes.
2: Yeah. Yep. Yay.
1: Litsomania set it off for me, and then when you played Katy Perry, I was like, I'm dialed in.
0: I was pretty. Are you sure?
1: Yeah.
2: This was a good year for music, you guys. Yeah. I did not realize how many bops were in 2009.
1: Yeah.
2: Quite a few.
1: Yep.
2: So
1: I was
2: congratulations.
1: He's trying to fact check you.
0: Pitbull, I Know You Want Me came out in February of 2009.
1: So you're still wrong. And Jordy's
2: okay.
1: Still the winner.
2: To be fair, I did pick a lot from like January, February.
1: Oh, so. Okay. Got it. Early in the month or early in the year.
2: 2009.
1: Okay. Yep. Let's fine. Get it. It's that's fine. Right.
0: Wait, no, hang on. Waking Up in Vegas came out in 2008 on Katy Perry.
2: I Googled it.
0: It was featured on her 2008 album, uh-oh. One of the Boys. It was later re-released as a single in 2009.
2: Well, you locked it in before I even played that song.
0: I locked it in when I heard Katy Perry.
1: No, you didn't. No. You locked it in two songs in. You still lose.
0: Right. 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
0: You deserve a break, you know, to get away from it all.
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2: Imagine jetting off to Jamaica.
0: Say it.
2: Jamaica.
0: Yeah, Audrey. Yeah. Jamaica. It's beaches, it's mountains, lively, yet laid back. It's luxurious and adventurous, and it's a vibe. It's a vacation.
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0: 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If you go ziplining in Jamaica like Jordan and I did, listen to the instructions because they say lift up your legs. Jordan didn't lift his high enough and he went darting into one of the stations. Like,
1: you lift up
0: full
1: weight.
0: Speed. Yeah. Like, so you're going and you're supposed to lift your leg as, as if you're like sitting flat on the floor.
1: Oh.
0: But if your legs aren't hiked up high enough, like knees to chest, basically, it helps you slow down. If you don't do that, you're going in at a hyper speed.
2: I stopped myself with my legs, and they were like, that can definitely damage your knees, your legs, everything.
1: Oh, I see.
2: I just like to be in control.
0: He came in hot.
1: You're living life in the fast lane. Yeah. That's
0: exactly.
1: Okay.
0: Yeah. I don't know. Anyway, the point is, don't do that.
2: Yeah, definitely don't do it.
0: When you win this trip to Jamaica, xyzcontest.com, your chance to win right now.

0: XYZ with their Exactly. I guess Fourth Wing's a really popular book series.
1: Boy, is it.
0: I am learning about this in real time, but I know Jordan's fiance loves it.
1: Yeah, yeah.
0: I know some other. It's like it's romance meets like fantasy.
1: Game of Thrones.
0: Yeah, and dragons, right? Yes, the whole concept is like
2: you're
0: going to a very war-driven dragon college or I don't...
1: Right, right. But it's also, it's low-key, very horny.
0: Okay.
2: I was going to say, is it similar to like A Court of Thrones and Roses?
1: Yes, yes.
0: Okay. Every girl that I know that like posts about like loving like the Renaissance Fair has posted about this book series.
1: Yeah.
2: Yes.
0: Michael B. Jordan has announced that he will be executive producing a new TV adaptation. Unclear if he'll be in it or not, but people are speculating.
1: Well, I'm getting divorced. That was it. Let's lock it up.
0: I think you're getting divorced with. Like, I don't know that you're getting to make that decision.
1: Yes. Yeah. No, I'm out. If Michael B. Jordan's doing Fourth Wing, there's no reason for me to be here anymore.
0: Yeah.
1: So.
0: I mean, my top comment, which I love, is that, you know, he's the GOAT. This is why he has 6 championship rings. It's a nod to Michael Jordan.
1: Yes. Yeah.
0: Basketball player. Yeah. But Michael B. Jordan, Fourth Wing coming soon.

0: More about nothing on XYZ with Eric Zachary. 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Apparently, MLB players get down with it, or they used to at least, yes. Two Yankees pitchers.
1: Yes.
0: I love that they're both pitchers, not just players. Two pitchers swapped wives,
1: yeah.
0: And lives.
1: Yes, they did. So we're taking it back to the early 70s, 1972. Yankees pitchers Mike Ketchich and Fritz Peterson decided.
2: Mike Ketchich?
1: Yeah, that's
2: like Ketchich.
1: Yeah, he was catching. They were pitching. Anyway.
0: I'm stuck on Fritz.
1: Yeah. His first name was Fritz.
0: Last time you met a Fritz in person.
1: You know
2: wait,
1: Fritz.
2: No. Wait. Hi, Fritz. No, Fritz.
1: Oh, Fitz.
0: Fitz.
2: Oh,
0: Fitz.
1: Yeah.
2: Okay.
1: Yeah. Anyway,
0: the
1: we're off
0: R
1: track.
0: Makes it more cartoonish.
1: Yeah. So Fritz. The two of these guys now, they had been friends because they're teammates. They're both pitchers. Their wives know each other. They decide that, hey, you know what? One of them's like, I don't like my wife anymore.
2: What?
1: I love your wife.
2: No.
1: And the other family is like, you know what?
2: Same.
1: We're down. We're down for this. So the two not only swap wives, they swap houses. They swap dogs. They try to do like a whole thing. So much so that in the 1973 season, they set up a separate press conference outside of baseball to let the news and the world know that, hey, we are guys who love and we are swapping everything about ourselves.
0: They didn't have to do this. I'm looking at the picture right now. Jordan has it pulled up. The two wives look very similar.
1: Yes.
0: Just one has long hair and one has short hair.
1: Yeah.
0: Like, a haircut could have fixed
1: this.
0: You didn't have to trade her in for a different model.
1: So the funny thing about this is Mike Ketchich and Peterson's wife, they fall out immediately. Like, they don't last at all.
2: Yeah.
1: And he was the one that started the whole thing.
3: Hey, I want to go back.
1: But the other two are still together.
2: Ooh. What?
1: And this was in 73. So
2: that's decades out.
1: Yeah, so he lost it.
2: That's
1: all.
2: Crazy.
0: Two Yankee pitchers switched wives.
1: Yes.
0: And one of them worked out.
1: One immediately did.
0: By the way, are still together.
1: Yeah, yes, are still
0: together.
1: There
0: is a small chance they could be hearing this right now. The other ones were like, oh.
1: Yeah, nope.
2: Well, glad you guys are still in love.
0: Washed up in like West Palm Beach or something.
1: Yeah.
0: In my head, that's where like Yankees players go.
1: Right.
0: Yeah. They don't got any money left.
1: Set out the pasture.
0: 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You deserve a break, you know, to get away from it all.
1: And XYZ is giving you the chance to win.
2: Imagine jetting off to Jamaica.
0: Say it.
2: Jamaica.
0: Yeah, Audrey. Jamaica. It's beaches, it's mountains, lively, yet laid back. It's luxurious and adventurous, and it's a vibe. It's a vacation.
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0: We've been talking about us moving studios on the show XYZ with Eric Zachary. We're moving from our first brick and mortar studio, which was a big,
1: big push for us.
0: Big kid moment for us. We spent two wonderful years there. We did kind of inherited a very cool space.
1: Yes. Like, yes, yeah. We did.
0: We did some stuff to it, but it already had like a stage and it was very gallery-esque.
1: Yep.
0: This is a new space for us, which we love, but it was build zero.
2: Like, bare bones.
0: I don't know how to describe. Like, I'm still kind of like, we're starting
1: from square.
0: There is
1: one.
0: A construction yeah. crew on the other side of the wall of us right now. Like, building out things for us. So
2: yes.
0: With that comes us also needing to fill a lot more space. This is a bigger place for us. There's yep. multiple studios, so we need furniture.
1: Yes.
0: And I don't know about you guys, but radio's not doing
1: paying the big bucks,
0: doing TV numbers. So we are on Facebook Marketplace looking for furniture. And I realized that I forgot how much of a haggler I am.
1: Yeah.
0: I mean, in my olden days now, I mostly just buy things from Amazon.
1: Right.
0: But like, I learned to haggle in Chinese street markets.
1: You love a deal, dude. You love a deal.
0: This is not an exaggeration before someone's like, I can't believe you just said that. No, when I was nine, my parents took me to Hong Kong.
1: Sure.
0: And I learned how to haggle at street markets.
1: Okay.
0: Specifically the Jade Night Market.
1: I don't know what that means.
0: I'll tell you about it and my experience and how you too can haggle on Facebook Marketplace.
1: Oh my God.
0: For the low price of $4.99. That's coming up next.

0: Facebook Marketplace is kind of the Wild West.
1: It is.
0: We had Craigslist for a long time. Before that, eBay was a big thing. And I mean, I feel like you remember eBay at its finest, Audrey.
2: I love eBay. I probably don't remember it at its finest, but I am an eBay frequent flyer. I love eBay.
0: I mean, I just think it's now become like essentially a marketplace. You list the price you want or you're going to get. Like, you don't get
2: when
0: deals and the auctions the same way you used to.
1: You used to exclusively bid on eBay. Right. Now it's like, here's what I want.
2: I'll take it.
0: Or you can make an offer.
1: Right, right.
0: Like, I remember the days where, like, eBay wouldn't even let you set a minimum price. Right. You had to list it at zero.
1: Yeah.
0: And whatever it went for, it went for. Yeah. And that those days got exciting.
2: How does that work?
0: It's an auction?
2: Well, I don't know how that works online.
0: Like, you would, in real time, they would have a counter counting down, and you would place a bid,
2: someone
0: could outbid you.
1: You just have to watch.
0: Yeah, right. I mean, I got, like, my first Xbox, which was heavily used and modded back in the day. Yeah. Like, I wasn't even a big gamer, but, like, someone, like, changed the lights on and all this stuff, and I was really excited, and I got a steal on that machine. I got it for, like, $90.
1: Oh, wow.
0: And I was thrilled. But, like, that thrill is gone. So now I find my thrill in Facebook Marketplace haggling.
1: Yeah, we were looking for a chair minutes ago.
0: Like an accent chair, right?
1: Yeah,
0: like
1: for
0: one of the studios, because we have a couple different sets here in our new space.
1: And yes.
0: We're like, oh, that would be a great chair. And she had it listed for $60.
1: Yeah.
0: And I was like, well, if you're going to list it for $60, I know you're going to take... She's texting us right now. you're going to take it for less.
1: Right, yeah. Right.
0: And I was like, can you do $50?
1: Yeah.
0: And she responded, let's do $55. It's already heavily undervalued, which I didn't like the sass on that back part. So I was like, all right, well, you let me know when you're ready to accept 50. And 20 seconds later, she's like, well, if you could pick it up today, then I'll take it. I'm like, and that's a win for Eric.
1: There you go.
0: I was close to being like, all right, well, with that attitude, would you take 40?
1: You should have. I'd love to see where it
2: goes. I just think it's hilarious as well, like how much people think their junk is worth.
0: Yeah.
2: You
0: know
2: what I mean? Because it's like,
0: I know you're just going to toss this if you don't sell it.
2: Well, it's like, what are you going to do if you don't sell it? Just like throw it away, donate it.
0: I'm not trying to lowball anyone. Like, I'm trying to be respectful. I've sold things on these places too, but like, anytime you list the price, you know you're willing to accept less.
1: Right.
2: Yeah.
0: No sane person that lives in the real world is like, I'm listing this for $60. I'm going to get $60.
1: Right.
0: That's insane. Then list it for $70 if that's your low offer.
1: I would just not go to Marketplace.
2: I'm realizing that I've been using Marketplace poorly.
0: Do you just pay what people list?
2: Yeah.
1: Oh, my God. Wow.
2: I was like, sure.
1: You don't like haggle or bargain at all?
2: I mean, there was one time that I had to drive to go pick something up, and I was like, can you do it for like $10 off? And she was like, yeah.
1: And you didn't feel alive when you won that battle?
2: No, I felt like it was a fair trade.
0: You're going to enroll in Eric's School of Haggling. We're an offshoot of Hogwarts.
1: You're like, yeah, I'm down. And he's like, yeah, it's going to be $50.
0: Yeah. One time they tried to meet me in the middle, and it upset me. And then I went higher when I was selling something. I was like, great, then I'll sell it for $85 or whatever the number was. And they paid it.
1: You're a monster.
2: You're a monster.
0: Facebook Marketplace activities. Stay tuned if you want more advice. You deserve a break, you know, to get away from it all.
1: And XYZ is giving you the chance to win.
3: Imagine jetting off to Jamaica.
0: Say it.
3: Jamaica.
0: Yeah, Audrey. Yeah. Jamaica. It's beaches, it's mountains, lively, yet laid back. It's luxurious and adventurous, and it's a vibe. It's a vacation.
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0: Queen Latifah is joining The Voice as a coach for its 30th season. I am caught off guard that they've had 30 seasons. I'm also caught off guard that they're still doing new things. Like, she's like, all right, I feel like the singing competition thing, like, it can go away for a little bit right now.
1: I think everybody loves it
0: still. Who won season 27?
1: I don't know.
0: Who won season 16?
1: I don't know who won season one.
0: Like, people who have won The Voice, literally won The Voice, like, they're not anyone, and it's not their fault, but it's like, stop these competition shows, like, with the delusion that it's going to make someone famous.
1: It's a broken model.
0: Yeah, anyway. Yeah. Queen Latifah's joining, which is cool.
2: All the theater kids are going to be losing it.
0: I guess that's my thing, and I don't mean this in a hating way.
1: Okay.
0: Is Queen Latifah really known for her singing? I know she can sing.
1: Sure,
0: but, like, is she who comes to mind as, like, a number one vocal coach?
1: I mean, all I think about when I see Queen Latifah, hear her name, is U-N-I-T-Y. Like,
0: Hairspray, but, like...
1: Okay, gotcha. Well, then maybe that's why she's a good coach.
2: Yeah, she's in Hairspray. Yeah, okay.
0: I looked at Audrey, I'm like, that was her.
1: Oh, my God,
0: Audrey's the theater kid.
2: Okay.
0: XYZ.

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0: 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Key changes in songs are a defining moment of when the party is hitting the next level.
1: You know, they really haven't been happening as time has gone on. It was like an 80s, 90s thing.
0: We don't have as many talented singers nowadays.
1: Ooh, speak on it.
0: Just saying. Like, you want to talk about pop stars. Right. I feel like a lot of them, maybe except Zara Larsson.
1: I'm glad you brought her up. I was just about to say, Zara, if you can hear this, that next song, throw a key change in there.
0: Yeah, but like, there's just a lot of people that like don't know music theory, and that's fine. Yeah. But like, key changes for that next level vocal performer. Like, Beyonce
1: is doing key changes.
0: Love on top. Woo. You put my love on top. Woo. Oh, yeah. It goes up and up and up and up. Yep. So I want to go over our favorite, in our head, most goated, legendary key changes of songs.
1: Okay.
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1: Okay.
0: And when I say key change, like the moment in the song when they switch keys and it takes the energy to the next level.
1: I gotta imagine Man in the Mirror, Michael Jackson is up there.
0: That's a classic.
1: That's, you know.
0: I'm talking more modern, or a little more modern at least. So I proposed this to Audrey and Jordan this morning. And I said, hey, find your favorite key change. When I say key change in music, what comes to mind?
1: Travis Scott, Sicko Mode.
0: Okay.
1: I'm kidding. I'm totally a joke. No. It's a key change, though.
0: Yeah. Audrey, what's yours?
2: Mine is this part in Penny Lane. It's really cute.
0: Modern
2: Penny
0: music.
2: Lane, I didn't know it was supposed to be modern. I don't listen to modern music.
0: It's fine. I'll take it. I'll take it.
2: Yeah.

0: It's pretty late in the clip that I pulled. Okay. wait.
1: For the key
2: okay, there it is. Yeah. There it is.
0: Isn't that nice? All right. Yes. With a piccolo?
3: With a piccolo. All right.
2: Okay.
3: I like that the youngest person on the show picked the oldest song.
2: Well, yeah.
3: I'll accept it, though.
2: Why not? Why not?
3: I'm not a Beatles fan. I know that's controversial, but my mom was a Beach Boys fan.
0: I get it. Okay. I'm not the hugest Beatles fan. I just really love that song.
3: All right, I'll take it. That's a good answer. Jordan, what was yours?
1: Mariah Carey, Always Be My Baby. Gotta go with my girl. Key change.
3: She does key changes a lot, though.
1: This one, Hero. I mean, that's one of those classic singers you were talking about, Eric.
3: But yeah, I mean, I'm a Mariah hater. I will say, like, I'm not taking away her vocal ability. Like, obviously, she's a very, very good singer. Yeah. So, yeah, I just find her annoying as a human.
1: Okay, stop that. what is yours, Eric?
3: Mine is T-Pain, Best Love Song.
1: Oh, yeah.
3: Uh-huh. Yeah, come on, right here. You know this, Audrey?
0: Yeah. So, of course.
3: Right here.
1: Classic.
3: This used to go so hard on the bus.
1: Yeah.
3: Chris Brown's on this too.
1: Like your high school football team just won that big game.
3: Yeah.
1: You confessed your love.
3: That next level.
0: When did this come out?
3: Probably 2000.
1: Yeah, like 7.
0: Yes, I do know this.
3: In high
0: song.
3: School. Yeah.
1: Yeah.
3: All right. What's your favorite key change in modern music? XYZ content on Instagram. Let us know. You deserve a break, you know, to get away from it all.
1: And XYZ is giving you the chance to win.
0: Imagine jetting off to Jamaica.
3: Say it.
0: Jamaica.
3: Yeah, Audrey. Jamaica. It's beaches, it's mountains, lively, yet laid back. It's luxurious and adventurous, and it's a vibe. It's a vacation.
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South Bay's Feel Good Variety Mix 106.5. I am Yuzette with your Sunday vibes right here. Hey, listen up. If you are traveling around, make sure and tune us in. But also slow down, especially on 101. What's up with all the racers? Y'all scare me when you race each other. Slow it down. It's Sunday.

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Oh, our girl Brittany. Mm-hmm. She did it again. Our girl Brittany Spears had some troubles this week. SoCal restaurant, yelling, barking.

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Oh, man. I just took the dog out for a walk, you know, outside the studio. It is windy. 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

It's Jackie and Sylvia texting in and saying they're headed to see the movie Michael at Santana Row. I understand it's the number one movie for the fourth weekend in a row.

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